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Hold on. What the hell? All these pounds coming in the house, I f***ing around and broke scale. 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Free people.

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1: What's happening, man?
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2: 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Let's get it.
0: Hey, there's plenty of action going on in sports right now.
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5: Man, say, let's jump it off in the NBA where the biggest story is not free agency. It's a federal gambling scandal, y'all. Yup, former NBA player Malik Beasley and Ed Davis are among six people indicted in an alleged sports betting scheme. Federal prosecutors say Beasley manipulated his performances in select games to influence player prop bets, while Davis is accused of helping coordinate the entire operation. And the indictment includes charges of sports bribery, wire fraud, honor services fraud, and money laundering conspiracy, making it one of the most significant gambling cases in NBA league history. Meanwhile, free agency is off and running, and Ja Morant is headed to Portland in a blockbuster deal. Porzingis is joining Golden State, and it's getting even deeper, y'all. James Harden has declined his player option as he works toward a new contract, and trade rumors continue to swirl around LeBron James, Anthony Davis, and Kawhi Leonard as teams race to reshape their rosters before next season. All right, that does it for the NBA. Let's take it over to soccer on a knockout stage where five-time champion Brazil are moving on after Gabriel Martinelli played hero, scoring the stoppage time winner in the 95th minute to lift Brazil to a thrilling 2-1 victory over Japan yesterday. But the biggest shock of the tournament belongs to Paraguay, who stunned traditional powerhouse Germany in a penalty shootout after a controversial VAR decision erased what looked like Germany's winning goal in extra time. And Morocco also sent another soccer giant packing, eliminating the Netherlands on penalties after a dramatic late equalizer forced extra time. And the knockout stage is proving one thing. Reputation means nothing once that whistle blow, gang. You feel me? And action continues today with three winner go home matches. Ivory Coast takes on Norway with a trip to the round of 16 on the line against Brazil. Plus, France faces Sweden, hoping to avoid becoming the next powerhouse to send to the crib. Then tonight, Mexico takes on Ecuador in front of what should be an electric home crowd in Mexico City as El Tri looks to keep the championship hopes alive. And I don't know if y'all seen this or not, but all them fans in Mexico pulled up to them people in Ecuador hotel and started making a bunch of noise. So they're going to be tired tonight, gang. All right, that does it for me. That's been your Posted on the Corner Sports Minute with the playmaker Hollywood Zay. For this story, scores, and more, head on over to postitonthecorner.com. Follow us on social media at POTC.live and go and give me a follow one time, gang, at Hollywood ZAY.
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0: That's T-R-U-L-Y.
1: To 71007.
2: Yeah. Yeah. Yeah. Yeah. Yeah. Yeah. Yeah. Yeah.

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1: Turn your speakers all the way up.
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8: Yo.
2: What's the dealio? Oh.
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2: No. No, ma'am.
1: No.
2: You were so close, though. You was real close. I'm not going to lie. The end kind of tore you up.
8: Yeah.
2: It's okay, sister. Look it up. Call us back.
1: Truly.
8: All right.
1: Posted on the corner. 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
1: Hey, hey, you in Detroit? 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
2: 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You ready?
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6: Dog in them. I'm talking about that dog in them. 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

0: 40 in the tape on it. It's all brought to you by DJ Shaquille, Phil Fuller, and B Rose.
1: So all I'm saying is, Riley, get your shit together. 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

0: find the number one game show on the radio. Who is this?
1: Hi, my name is LaRoma.
0: Hey, LaRoma.
1: Hello, how are you guys?
0: Good. Yeah. You on the phone. Where are you posted on the corner at?
1: Right now I'm in Rehoboth Beach, Delaware.
2: I know that's right. I got a new word for you to spell. You ready?
1: Yes, ma'am.
2: In 5 seconds, spell the word metamorphosis.
1: Metamorphosis. M-O-R-M-E-T-A. M-O-R-T-H-A-S-E-S.
2: Metamorphosis.
0: Did you hear the morphosis or the meta part first?
2: We love you, sister. Thank you for calling.
0: Call me more often. I need you. Baby.
1: Bye.
0: I need you, baby. Peace. Posted on the corner, who is this?
3: This is Cree from the Bull City.
2: Hey, I got a new word for you to spell, Cree. You ready?
3: I'm ready.
2: In 5 seconds, spell the word metamorphosis.
3: M-E-T-A-T-H-O-R-O-S-I-S.
2: No, ma'am.
0: Hey. Just keep listening. We're going to get it right tonight, I promise.
2: Period.

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4: Yeah. Ice.

0: Yeah.
1: My name is Incognito.
2: I'm Miguel C's DJ Mrs.
3: Who did it? Who done it? And who needs to quit it? Who is that?
4: Here's what's trending on the timeline with DJ Mrs. Post it on the corner.
2: Okay, let's get into it real quick, T, for you. So, according to the Daily Beast, 50 Cent is reportedly set to be a secret performer at the Executive Branch, the members only club co-owned by Donald Trump Jr.
4: Ooh.
2: And this is during their July 3rd event. So I'm sure they're celebrating for the 4th a little bit early. So the Executive Branch is located in Washington, D.C. and reportedly charges members a $500,000 annual membership fee. Notable past performers at that club include Busta Rhymes, Ja Rule, and Timberland. And 50's reported performance comes after he revealed last year that he turned down a $3 million offer to perform at Donald Trump's campaign rally at Madison Square Garden because he likes to stay out of politics. So he stated, I stay away from religion. I stay away from politics. That's the formula for confusion that sent Kanye to Japan. And he said something about both of those things can go wrong. Either way it go, I don't want to get into that. But he allegedly he is performing at the MAGA Club July 3rd.
5: Cash in your hand.
2: Ooh, they gave that man an offer he could not refuse. That has to be what's going on. But what's done in the dark always comes to the light. I'm sure we will see a video really soon somewhere, whether if it's a video, invitation, a flyer. We will see it, and I'm sure 50 Cent will speak on it. So, you know, I continue to keep you updated on that as that unfolds. You to recap. You already know we can go. Post it on thecorner.com. 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
0: 9-11 at the Valley Adelinic. Big Master P vibe, no limit. Ballin' hard on another hemisphere. Somebody tell them people Mr. Hemis here. 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Mr. Hemis.

other mother. I'm him. Never chase bread, chase the vision. Make your word when you see it be the business. No cap, God am a witness. Success feel better, independent. 9-11 at the valley, out of Lenny. 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Somebody tell them people, Mr. Hemis.

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0: I hate that we missed your call, but you can always leave us a voicemail.
2: Yeah, man. What it do, man? It's your boy R&B Mo, man. We posted on the corner.
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9: 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Posted on the
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1: 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I go by the name of Incognito.
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0: Yo, yo, what's good? This your boy Ty Uno, Film God. And I stay posted on the corner with my boy Incognito. We nationwide, baby. It's Moxie.
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5: Man, say, let's jump it off in the NBA where the biggest story is not free agency. It's a federal gambling scandal, y'all. Yup, former NBA player Malik Beasley and Ed Davis are among six people indicted in an alleged sports betting scheme. Federal prosecutors say Beasley manipulated his performances in select games to influence player prop bets, while Davis is accused of helping coordinate the entire operation. And the indictment includes charges of sports bribery, wire fraud, honor services fraud, and money laundering conspiracy, making it one of the most significant gambling cases in NBA league history. Meanwhile, free agency is off and running, and Ja Morant is headed to Portland in a blockbuster deal. Porzingis is joining Golden State, and it's getting even deeper, y'all. James Harden has declined his player option as he works toward a new contract, and trade rumors continue to swirl around LeBron James, Anthony Davis, and Kawhi Leonard as teams race to reshape their rosters before next season. All right, that does it for the NBA. Let's take it over to soccer on a knockout stage where five-time champion Brazil are moving on after Gabriel Martinelli played hero, scoring the stoppage time winner in the 95th minute to lift Brazil to a thrilling 2-1 victory over Japan yesterday. But the biggest shock of the tournament belongs to Paraguay, who stunned traditional powerhouse Germany in a penalty shootout after a controversial VAR decision erased what looked like Germany's winning goal in extra time. And Morocco also sent another soccer giant packing, eliminating the Netherlands on penalties after a dramatic late equalizer forced extra time. And the knockout stage is proving one thing: reputation means nothing once that whistle blow, gang. You feel me? And action continues today with three winner go home matches. Ivory Coast takes on Norway with a trip to the round of 16 on the line against Brazil. Plus, France faces Sweden, hoping to avoid becoming the next powerhouse that's sent to the crib. Then tonight, Mexico takes on Ecuador in front of what should be an electric home crowd in Mexico City as El Tri looks to keep the championship hopes alive. And I don't know if y'all seen this or not, but all them fans in Mexico pulled up to them people in Ecuador hotel and started making a bunch of noise. So they're going to be tired tonight, gang. All right, that does it for me. That's been your Posted on the Corner Sports Minute with the playmaker Hollywood Zay. For this story, scores, and more, head on over to postitonthecorner.com. Follow us on social media at POTC.live and go and give me a follow one time, gang, at Hollywood ZAY.
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0: you ask too many questions, man. 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
3: 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It's the Puerto Rican Princess, the baddest chick in the game. And I'm chilling with my homie, the best. You already know what it is, Incognito. Posted on the corner. Let's go.
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0: I came to China, how they come out, so they got some money on your head, bro. 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
1: What you said?
0: Man, like I said, that thing ain't got nothing to do.

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2: Yo, Pierre, you want to come out here?

0: What's up, everybody? This is Pastor Mike Jr. And there's a word that should come to mind and make you smile. It's called incognito. Incognito means I'm able to be in a room, but not in a room. It means I'm able to move, but people may not detect me. And if somebody listening to me right now, you're frustrated because you're asking for popularity, but you don't know how to manage the seasons of being incognito. Incognito does not mean I don't have it. It means I don't have to flaunt it. It means I am who I am and I'm comfortable in my own skin. So every time you tune on to
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0: 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Yeah.
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4: Let us pause for a minute to pray. Oh, dear God, we come to you today filled with gratitude, inspiration, and hope. We have been touched and encouraged by the physical manifestation of your awesome and unlimited power. Countless numbers of us were personally blessed to witness 28 monks whose beliefs require them to live a life of poverty, chastity, and obedience to God. We watched as they walked 2,300 miles from Texas to D.C., many of them barefooted, petitioning God to grant their prayer for peace. Some of us walked with them, prayed with them, and joined them in their prayer for peace. Once again, as was in the case with Jesus, who also walked this earth barefooted, sharing love and advocating peace for all, we are reminded that by faith, God can empower us to accomplish that which may seem impossible or improbable. Faith is a most powerful weapon. Hallelujah and amen.
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2: I look good.
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4: 11-year-old kid with autism calls his own Uber, goes all the way to the airport in New York City before anybody knows what the hell is going on.
5: He got money.
6: Like a grown man, if you made it all the way up.
4: Well, the question is, who's to blame?
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5: The bell. He wasn't scared of it.
6: It's him. He's to blame.
4: Be ready with your comments. 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
6: Dougie, you told me he been on some positive. Yeah, yeah. 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Yeah, yeah. 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Remember when cops are rats talking out my boy, you ain't.

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6: 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He's to blame.
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3: Oh, yo, what's up? It's your boy, Really Dude. 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
4: 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He'd be like, Keisha. And I'd be like, what's the other name? 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

friend. 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
3: Let us pause for a minute to pray. Oh dear God, we come to you today filled with gratitude, inspiration, and hope. We have been touched and encouraged by the physical manifestation of your awesome and unlimited power. Countless numbers of us were personally blessed to witness 28 monks whose beliefs require them to live a life of poverty, chastity, and obedience to God. We watched as they walked 2,300 miles from Texas to D.C., many of them barefooted, petitioning God to grant their prayer for peace. Some of us walked with them, prayed with them, and joined them in their prayer for peace. Once again, as was in the case with Jesus, who also walked this earth barefooted, sharing love and advocating peace for all, we are reminded that by faith, God can empower us to accomplish that which may seem impossible or improbable. Faith is a most powerful weapon. Hallelujah and amen.
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0: AK is in the mix, man. And the best thing about this hump day is we just got to get you to tomorrow because the holidays actually, a lot of people got off Friday.
1: Yeah, Friday, man.
0: You know what I'm saying?
1: Yeah.
0: So that,
2: wait,
0: like
2: why
0: that.
2: They got off Friday?
1: It's the 4th of July. It's the 4th, well, the 3rd of July.
2: That's not the 4th of July. Make people go to work.
0: No, but you get the Friday off for the holiday. Come on.
2: I

0: Message of the day.
1: Am I?
2: Yeah.
3: Listen up.
4: Here's some quick inspiration to start your day.
3: Now check it. Kyle's message of the day.
0: Kyle's message of the day today is eventually the storm will run out of rain. Eventually the storm will run out of rain. It won't be storming forever. Things ain't going to be bad long. All you got to do is weather the storm. If you can hang on just a little bit longer, that rain's going to stop. That cloud over your head is going to go away. Things will get better. That sunshine will come out. You understand what I'm saying? All you have to do right now is just hold it down. Okay? Stay in there a little bit longer. Understand that these things will pass. You understand what I'm saying? Things are going to turn around in your favor. You're just going through a moment right now. It's like a forecast that says, you know what? Today's a 70% chance of rain. Then after that, it's all clear skies, baby.
5: Come on now.
0: Okay? So hold on. Whatever you're going through, you can make it to the other side. You just have to weather this a little bit longer. Kyle's message of the day today is eventually the storm is going to run out of rain.
1: And mine is easy. We all want to know when they stop painting speed bumps yellow, because last time I went over one, I was in the air.
0: Facts.
1: What happened?
0: Who knows?
1: They're just the street color now. Look, you supposed to be going to speed limit?
0: We hate those, and we also hate things people do on their phones. When it comes to these phones, what's something that you hate? We'll talk about it when we come back.
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10: 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They're still working to clear up a wreck on 64 East at New Hope Road. No reports of any injuries and no other wrecks right now. 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
1: 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Get up!
2: Wake up, wake up. We are The Morning Hustle.
0: All right, let's get to it, man. The phone lines are open right now. It's The Morning Hustle, L'Oreal, Kyle Santilli, and Alton Walker. When it comes to phones, I hate blank. Oh, and this one right here eats me up.
3: What's that?
0: When it comes to phones, I hate when people always want to put their phone on do not disturb.
3: Why do they bother you though?
0: You are not that important. You are not that important. I'm trying to call you right now. Do you want ranch or blue cheese? And I need an answer immediately because the lady is looking at me in my face. Oh, hold on 1 second. Let me call. Yeah, no, I'm going to call right. Damn, just give me both because they're not answering the damn phone. And I'm gonna, yeah, why didn't you answer your phone? Oh. My bad, it was on Do Not Disturb. For what? For what? You're not that important, man.
3: Nah, I'm going to tell you what bothered me. Don't text me to call you. Call me. Now, that's the dumbest text ever. That's a dumb text.
0: What if the person is not sure if you're working or doing something important?
3: Call me
0: moment?
3: First, then call, say, text me and say call me. But call me first. Don't call me. I mean, don't text me and say, call me. It doesn't make sense.
0: Wow, just
3: call
0: you me. Hate that, huh?
3: I hate it because you could call me if I don't answer. Then text call me.
0: What if they know you're at work? Let me text them. Hey, call me. Call me when you get off.
3: Nah, they don't know. They ain't got none. Nah. And it's just something in me like, I don't want to call you.
0: Damn.
3: It's just something in me like, why would I call you and you want to talk to me? I feel like I'm desperate or something. It just feel funny. You're like, oh, why call you? No, you call me.
0: Damn, you really feel a way about that.
3: Hey, man, that jump bothers me every time, man. Hey, man, call me.
0: Call me.
3: Call you, call me.
0: I'm about to text you right
3: don't
0: now.
3: Don't you do that. That jump, because that bothers
0: okay,
3: me.
0: Okay, all right, so there's a lot of different things that people do that drive us crazy when it comes to these phones, man. When it comes to phones, we need you to fill in the blank. I hate blank. Lowe's on the way. She on that red eye flight coming in from the BET Awards. We'll get hers. We'll get yours. Make sure you hit us up on the phone lines 866-HUSTLE-8, 866-487-8538.
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0: fear. It's bigger than black and white. It's a problem with the whole way of life. It can't change overnight. But we gotta start somewhere. Might as well go ahead and start here. We done had a hell of a year. I'ma make it count why I'm here. God is the only man I fear.
1: Yeah, yeah. Get up!
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3: Absolutely, man. We're talking about things that we don't like that people do with their phones. When it comes to phones, I hate blank.

0: to be a sneaky.
1: Right. Why does that bother you?
2: Listen, don't text me because you could have answered. I want to know if you want to come to work and work overtime, but you're going to text me and go, hey, I'm at home. I'm laying down. No.
3: Oh, well, if you
1: I think it depends on the message, though, right?
3: I mean, I would have never texted you that.
4: But yeah, I'm like,
3: wait, I'm at home laying down. It's crazy.
2: People are crazy.
1: But if you call somebody, let's say they're at a restaurant eating, they don't want to talk with a loud restaurant behind them. They might just shoot you a text back. Hey, what's good?
2: He wasn't in the restaurant. It was 8:30 in the morning.
0: Restaurants open sometimes. I like that.
3: And they text they was in the bed sleep.
2: No, she just said, I'm at home. I'm laying down. No, do you want to work or not? I'm trying to get you some money.
1: There you go. All
3: she right. laying down, all
1: right. Right. She was in the bed, all right.
2: Bye, Elton. I'm not fooling with you today.
1: Come on, Karma and Lithonia.
0: Karma need to come for a lot of people. You hear me?
5: You better know, and I'm going to collect.
1: All right, fill in the blank. Fill in the blank. When it comes to phones, I hate what?
5: Oh, my gosh. So I literally just, like, upgraded to 15, and lately, this phone has been making random calls. Like, I will have my phone in my hand, and I'm calling somebody that I talked to like a month ago. And so now I got to explain to you why you heard all my business, and we 2 minutes in a call. And I'm like, I don't know why these phones will just automatically call somebody.
1: But here's what I want to know. What were you saying? What was your business that they heard? Was you saying something crazy?
5: I think I was doing too much, if you ask me. I don't want to say it over the phone. It was terrible. And then one time, I think I called my coworker, and I was just like, I was over it. I now just put like a lock code on my phone, everything. I can't even, I don't trust my phone no more.
1: Uh-huh. You heard what your coworker heard you having relations. That's what that was.
0: Uh-huh. That's crap. You know, I talked crap about somebody one time, and it called their phone.
1: See?
3: Hey, that what happened to
0: them. I was going in on them, too.
3: You ever had that happen when you're in the car and somebody answers the phone in the car on the car door? I mean, on the car speaker, and they start talking about
0: you
3: in the car.
1: Right.
3: You gotta let them know, hey man,
1: you got something to say to
3: your speaker.
1: You on speaker?
0: Oh,
1: yeah,
0: yes.
1: Right.
0: Absolutely. And they about to say something foul about you or somebody else.
1: All right, man. If you didn't get through on the phone lines, yo, shoot us a voice note on that Morning Hustle app. A lot of people love to do that. Download the app. You can shoot us a voice note that way. We're going to get ready for Defend Your Boy coming up next, yes?
3: Yeah, man.
0: Y'all Defend Your Boy.
3: Y'all done made my client go viral. Talk about she stole some Louis Vuitton purses off a TikTok video. But it wasn't like that. And I'm a defender when we come back.
1: I don't know how you're going to do it, but
3: I don't know either, but we're going to do it.
1: Defend Your Boy. The Morning Hustle courtroom is open when we come back.
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15: Pop that thing, let it clap, let it clap. 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
15: 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That thing till your throat gets sore. 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That till your legs can't stand. 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

0: the case for the unthinkable. The Finger Boy.
1: Hear ye, Morning Hustle Court is now in session. Yes, the Honorable Judge L'Oreal presiding. But the bailiff, Big Med, the producers, the judges, and all of that. What do we have on the docket today?
2: On the docket today, we have Janice Downs. She is being accused. Well, she went to jail. of stealing Louis Vuitton purses with her daughter and then putting it up on TikTok like a dummy.
1: Judge, I
3: court is in session. Excuse me.
1: Oh, go ahead. Counsel. Go ahead. My bad.
4: Yeah, that's a strike.
3: Sounds like one.
4: Yep.
3: Okay, counsel, proceed.
1: Thank you, Judge. I don't know why we're here in appeals court today. This case has already been settled. Janice, a.k.a. Punchy, Janice has already been found guilty. For some reason, the defense feels like they have further cause to throw this case out. But no, her dumbass stole a bunch of purses, $7,000 worth from Louis Vuitton, and they were running a ring. They said they got overall guilty of stealing over $500,000 in merchandise from Louis Vuitton and other places. And I would just like to uphold the original ruling. And I would add further that Drake makes a song about these two. All right? Mm. Janice stole the bags. Her mother's name is Janice. Janice, shut the fuck up and go to jail.
4: Whoa, cussing
3: it. There's a lot of language being used in my courtroom that I'm not sure.
1: Well, Drake made a song. I just wanted to apply it to this situation.
4: Okay. Man, but he did say Janice, too.
3: I'll allow it.
1: This is what I'm saying. So, Your Honor, we would like to uphold the original ruling, and we would like to further add that once they get out of jail for the crimes they committed, that they further go back to rehab and learn how to function in a reasonable society. Okay? We're going to send you back to remedial classes in school. All right, you're going to learn how to learn manners and what to do and what not to do, what not to steal, and things of that nature. And we really, at the end of the day, we just want to uphold the original ruling. That's all.
3: Mm. Okay. All right. Okay, well, Attorney Walker.
4: Thank you. You look amazing, by the way.
1: Don't do that.
3: Objection, Your Honor. Counsel.
4: Your Honor.
1: Leading the witness.
4: My client.
3: I'll allow it.
4: Your Honor, today, my client, we are pleading insanity. The young lady played a song, and this is my key evidence. Spin That. She was not in her right mind. Spin That song is witchcraft. Huh? And I believe we have to blame Young Miami because she's made a scamming song for the summer. When that song come on, your iPhone Cash App open up, your routing numbers, people get access to that. I don't think this song should ever be played 500 feet near a mall, beauty supply store, or a bank. It is not my client's fault. This song is taking over all of us, Your Honor. Did you hear them at the BET Award? They couldn't control themselves. Listen to this. They're still singing, Your Honor. The song is taking over them.
1: Objection.
4: It's a spell.
1: Objection.
4: It's a spell.
3: See,
4: thank you.
1: Your Honor.
4: You can't stop singing the song, Your Honor.
3: Strike that from the record.
4: Huh? No, let's keep that, jurors. This song, you know what's crazy? Mr. Kyle here is trying to bring charges when the song took him over. He's cursed by the song.
1: Objection, Your Honor.
4: Objection.
1: I made a rebuttal song.
4: Here go the proof.
5: That dining dash, because your rent due date just passed. Hello, Lynette.
1: You gonna lend it to me or not? But did you hear the lyrics change?
4: No, I'm still talking.
1: Wow.
3: Oh my God.
4: This song, you gotta be careful. I'm telling you, it take over your body. Listen, last but not least, I went to church, man, and I couldn't believe the church was using this song to raise offering.
3: No, they didn't.
4: What?

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1: Wait, well, what
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1: is your
2: well,
1: case?
2: 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Okay, I don't know about these ladies.
1: What?
2: But both y'all need to be thrown, and specifically for that Spend It remix.
0: Your Honor, you even sung the song, It Takes Over Your Body and Your Bank Account.
2: Okay, Miss Child, let's just go.
1: Damn!
3: We are
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0: 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What's up, bro? Man, you got a chance to win $1,000 here. You ain't going to pass up on that, are you?
1: No, sir.
0: Okay, that's what I'm talking about. Yeah, more than hustle in the building. Jason on the line. When we come right back, that $1,000 cash grab is coming up next.
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3: Time for that morning hustle, $1,000 cash grab. We got Jason on the lines from Conyers, Georgia. What up, man? How you feeling, bro?
4: Doing good. Thanks for asking.
3: All right, good.
5: Thanks for asking.
3: All right, so we can bring the audience in on this inside joke. Sometimes y'all be having people sign y'all up for the game, and then when we call them, they don't know what the hell's going on. That's what happened with Jason.
6: Yes,
3: today.
6: It is.
5: Jason don't know who sent his name.
6: He don't know who is. L'Oreal. Nope. Nothing. Do you know who we are?
4: I do know who we are.
6: Thank
4: all
6: right, you, all right, Jesus.
3: All right. All right, so here go the rules, bro. You got 60 seconds to answer 10 questions. For every correct answer, we'll give you $10. But if you get all 10 right, we give you $1,000, okay?
4: Okay.
3: If you don't know an answer, you can say pass. We'll come back to that question as long as we have time. But make sure the answer you give is the one that you truly want, because we have to go with your first response, and all of our judges, Big Mad, don't play about that, okay?
4: Copy that.
3: All right, that being said, we're going to look out for you. L'Oreal's got a free answer for you.
6: And y'all, I figured out what happened. He be in the car playing along, and the person that rides with him is tired of him. So they just went ahead and text cash for him.
3: That's right.
6: And we hoping you get this $1,000. And the answer I'm going to give you, I'm just going to give you the letter. It's B. It's going to be a multiple choice, and the answer is B. God. Let's just put it like that. I can't need that. That's all
5: so
6: I'm going to say.
5: You can use it for... Okay.
6: All right. I'm trying to help you.
4: Okay.
3: All right. So listen, Jason, remember that, because you got to pick and choose when to use that answer, okay?
5: Okay.
6: All right. I ain't going to do that to you. I'm going to give you a better one. The answer is C.
3: You got a choice to make.
6: I'm
3: going to
6: give you a better one. The answer is C.
3: You got a choice to make, bro.
6: The answer is C. Use it wisely. Trust me. C.
4: Okay.
3: All right. You got it, right?
4: Yeah, yes.
3: I got 60 seconds.
6: I ain't telling you to use it on the first multiple choice one.
3: All right,
6: I ain't telling you that.
3: I got 60 seconds on the clock. When you're ready, say, Kyle, I'm ready to go.
4: Go.
3: All right.
6: Yikes.
3: The clock begins. And 3, 2, 1, here we go. What is 19 times 4?
4: Pass.
3: Spell the word Pharaoh.
4: Pharaoh.
3: Which of these deserts is the largest in the world? Is it the Sahara? Is it the Gobi? Or is it the Antarctic Polar Desert?
5: A, B, or C?
6: C. He said C.
3: In the Star series Power, what's the first name of Ghost's daughter who is tragically killed?
5: You don't know.
4: Pass.
3: What's the capital city of the state of Washington?
4: Seattle.
3: On the periodic table, what's the chemical symbol for silver? Is it SI, is it AG, or is it AU?
4: I think that might be Steve.
3: What is 30?
6: I said the first one.
3: What is 30% of 150?
5: These questions are crazy, man.
4: 30% of 150?
3: Yes.
4: About $30.
6: Okay, you time, know what, your Jason? Time is up. Get time the is hell up, bro. Our ball.
5: Why you say dollars, though?
4: Why y'all give me some math questions? I'm a mathematician out here.
3: He said he went to math questions.
6: This one was tough. I'm not gonna lie. This one was
4: question.
6: It was kind of tough, but at the same time, like, for you to say $30, we get what you were saying.
4: I just went with anything on that
3: you
4: one.
3: You just threw it out there, hoping stuck.
6: That pressure really got to you, ain't it? Okay. Let's get into it. Okay.
5: What are you talking about, money?
6: Don't you laugh at him. Jason ain't did nothing wrong, but just get a couple things wrong. Okay. 19 times 4 is 76, my guy. Okay.
4: Oh.
6: We're gonna move on. That was the first multiple choice was C. I heard you say C, so we're gonna give it to you. In the Stars Power series, what is the first name of Ghost? Raina. Raina St. Patrick.
4: I think of it at that time.
6: That was the capital city of the state of Washington is Olympia.
5: Nobody knew that.
6: This one we ask about gold, but I don't know what the hell. So I didn't even know this. On the periodic table, the chemical symbol for silver is AG.
5: You were kidding.
6: Okay. And 30% of 150, 45. How you could have broke it down really 45. Quickly. 30% of 100 is 30. And then you do the 15 because it would be half of that.
0: $45.
6: So $45 is the answer. Because that's how much they owe you. No, not us. We only owe you 20.
3: Yeah.
6: Give me $20.
0: No, we happy.
3: Appreciate you playing, though, even though you didn't know you were signed up. You know what I mean?
0: Right.
3: And you got $20 out of it just like that, okay?
4: All right, thanks.
3: For anybody else that wants to get down with the cash grab, text the word
6: cash. He sounds so happy.
3: The 71007, you could be next.
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1: 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What we got?
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0: Why are they being prohibited?
1: Come on, fam. I just asked you a dog. Don't be running up on me like that. What the hell's wrong with you?
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1: Yeah, you got the
2: 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On the Morning Hustle.
3: Looks like Drake can never escape the beef, but is not a rapper this time, huh?
4: No, not this time, but it is a pretty scary situation, according to this woman. And we'll get to that in just a second. First, it looks like Kevin Gates is not keeping his hands to himself, okay? He was leaving the BET Awards, and now there is a viral video of him shoving a fan away from him. Now, we already know sometimes he could be a little unfriendly. We've seen interviews where he's definitely made people feel a little uncomfortable, but I guess he felt uncomfortable this time. I showed you guys the video. A lot of people have already seen it. It'll be at Morning Hustle Show right now if you want to check it out. Did he get excessive with his little shove?
5: Yeah, that was a strong little push.
4: For that little girl, right?
5: That was a strong push, man.
3: There was no need for all that. It really wasn't, yo.
4: She was a little girl. Like, he had to do all that, okay? And then for all that, you should have security if you don't want people that close to you.
3: Exactly.
4: Because I didn't think that was necessary. And you shouldn't be putting your hands on people now. That's assault, ain't it? Like, regardless, if she really wanted to take this to something a little higher, she could say that he put... Right? That he put his hands on her.
3: Hell yeah, I would.
6: Ow!
4: I bet you that'll stop him from pushing people. Right?
3: Get that money.
4: Well, it's a big debate going on online right now, especially after the release of these Meta glasses, these new styles and new shapes and shades. So a lot of people are saying that they think that they should be banned from a lot of places. Now, a woman took to social media and basically was saying that she was a little inebriated at a bar and noticed that a man was actually filming her with his Meta glasses. So what she was saying is, like, sometimes people are under the influence and they have an impaired judgment. And when people are coming up to them with these damn phones on their face, I hate them. It's too invasive for me.
3: I mean, I feel you. You know, I mean, you should never record somebody without their consent. I think the law is, though, if you're in a public space, you can be recorded. You know what I mean? But I do think you should use personal judgment and have some sort of, like, respect for people.
4: And yeah, and the fact that there are ways that you can mask that you're recording, that's what makes it difficult for me. Because it's like, okay, if you have a phone, your phone's out, you see somebody recording, you just are secretly recording me. That's like, what are you, a spy? Harriet? Get out of here. Last but not least, let's talk about Drake. Looks like there's a woman that's speaking out. She goes by the name of Sway Brooks. You know her if you watch Calabasas Confidential, which is on Netflix. She's an influencer and a YouTuber and all that good stuff. Well, apparently her and Drake used to date. And she's saying that when it came time for them to break up, things took a nasty turn.
7: Like, getting text messages that he's going to just fold me up. Verbatimly, that's what he said. I was like,
8: for what reason?
7: He thought I was talking like shit about him in LA. Babe, I did not leave.

0: my house for like 3 months. I didn't step outside. Like, I didn't like go out at least. Yeah. Because like I was scared.
1: Yeah, she was dating him when she was 20 years old. And he was threatening her because of rumors. So, you know, rappers are funny because there's a rapper that actually said he was going to do and get the same thing done to me, right? So I just wonder, one, why do they feel like they could talk like this? Two, why are you playing with that white woman as a black man? Because you already know what happens with
2: that.
1: And three, Drake's soft as hell for threatening that girl.
3: Yeah, that was it sounded unnecessary, at least from her side of the story.
1: I mean, what would make you threaten a woman?
2: Nothing.
3: Yeah, you can't threaten no woman. You shouldn't be doing that.
1: Or like did something to my family, but maybe she said something about his baby mom being a porn star or something, and he got upset. That's why she got married.
2: She was listening to Not Like Us doing intimate
1: hours. That's what it was. Yeah, because think about how he feels about LeBron just from bopping his head. That's exactly, she put it in her story. She was crip walking and Not Like Us, and then he threatened her. I'm L'Oreal, that's the lowdown. 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
3: Who's to blame for this 11-year-old kid with autism making it all the way to TSA at the airport before anybody knew he was missing? My God, we're going to talk about it when we come back.
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13: And we got some money for your pockets if you text cash. 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
12: All right, man, so let's talk about it. An 11-year-old kid called us on Uber, went to the airport because he wanted to go to Japan. He left the house on his own, made it all the way to TSA before anybody realized what was going on. Listen to this real quick.
14: And they had found him because he was trying to get on the, or he was on the TSA line.
15: I wanted to go to Fukuoka, Japan.
16: He looks like a child. Why would you let him get in your car and pull off?
15: It was not scary. I feel worse, nervous, but I'll be fine. I was thinking I'll be fine.
14: You know, this could have been a different story. This could have ended totally different.
13: Nah, yo, he had his little luggage and everything. Y'all gotta see this. It's hilarious.
12: We're only able to laugh now because he's back home safe in this situation.
3: Not in Japan,
12: right? But it just brings a lot of questions as to how did this even happen? How did he get this far, right?
13: This kid is bad. This is why they need to bring back beatings. There's no fear in these kids. They feel like they could just do whatever they want. But this little boy does look like a little boy. So it does really throw me that the Uber driver did see him pull up with a suitcase by himself and getting in that car alone, and he didn't have no questions to ask.
12: Yeah, that's kind of crazy to me. Like, we heard the mother say, like, why did the Uber driver let him in the car? And I would agree. Like, why would an Uber driver, knowing and you pulled up the address as the airport, then you got this 11-year-old kid getting in the car? That's crazy to me.
3: Nah, the parents is definitely the blame for all of this. One, how do your child have access to order a Uber XL? Two,
13: because the Uber Eats.
3: On his phone, though? Like, you...
13: Yeah, you can, from the Uber Eats app, you can order a ride. So
3: why would an 11-year-old have an Uber on his phone anyway?
12: I agree with that.
13: What do you mean? You know, your nephew orders Uber Eats?
3: No.
13: All the kids got it.
12: My kids don't.
3: Not no Uber. He did DoorDash, but not Uber Eats, not to get in no car.
13: It's the same thing.
3: Well, now I got to take that off his phone.
13: Some people put the Uber Eats instead of DoorDash.
12: I really think there's just levels of accountability missed here. Like, obviously, the parents ultimately are accountable because it's your kid.
3: Your kid.
12: But a common sense driver would say, maybe I shouldn't take this ride.
3: Nah, I have to disagree because I do Uber for my nephew, and they don't ask questions.
12: Airport, bro? The destination.
13: The airport is crazy. Now, if it's going to middle school, high school, of course.
12: A local ride
13: even
12: is
13: address.
12: Different.
13: Yeah, an airport, and then it's expensive to go to JFK, y'all. I don't know if you ever been there, but just the other day, I was in New York leaving Manhattan, and they tried to charge me over $200 for a regular car, let alone a black. So I don't know where he get all his money on his account.
3: That's another reason why he wouldn't go council. He was like, yo, this is a $500 ride.
13: He is not autistic. He plans to go to Tokyo in a black car.
12: Autistic doesn't mean he's not intelligent, but he might not be the best at decision making.
13: Wasn't intelligent. I'm saying he was very, very well equipped for what his plan was. And furthermore, this is the highlight of what I heard you say. You said he made it all the way through TSA. Phone and my boarding pass in my hand in TSA. Sometimes don't even want to let you walk through. Talking about you got clear. Like, how did he get through?
12: No, he didn't get
13: through. With no boarding pass.
12: He didn't get through TSA. He made it all the way to TSA.
3: I mean, like I said, all I'm saying to parents, you cannot blame everybody else but yourself. You need to be held accountable for allowing this to happen.
12: And I'm going to say this driver needed to use a little bit more common sense.
13: I mean, it takes a village. If you saw a little child back in the day looking lost, and you would be like, where's your parents? Now you're just like, whatever. Where are you going? To JFK? Cool.
3: Yeah, like you said, back in the day. But we know what these parents allow.
13: We go to the bar? Fine.
12: All right, man.
3: You know what these parents allow these kids to do now. So, hey.
13: Okay, but you used to buy cigarettes when you were young for your grandmother. So stop.
12: 866-HUSTLE-8, 866-487-8538, man. Who's ultimately to blame for this whole situation going down? What y'all say?
17: It's the morning hustle.
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10: 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And for a while, it's a wreck-free drive in Raleigh, Durham, Chapel Hill, Cary. 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
18: Dogging them. 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Gotta have top dog with you. He got that dog in him. And he gonna fight. 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
11: Pop that thing, let it clap, let it clap, ride this, while you sit on my
12: let's
11: lap,
12: go.
11: Spread them cheese, let me see that. Shake that like you out of control. That thing till your throat gets sore. Bend it on down, put your face on the floor. That till your legs can't stand. High freak with the word in the hand.

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3: Time for that $1,000 cash grab, baby. It's the Morning Hustle in the building.
4: Yes, sir.
3: And representing out of Dallas, Texas, we got Nicole, who's ready to play. Good morning, Nicole.
5: Good morning.
3: Come on, how excited are you about this?
5: I'm really excited. And it's Dallas, Georgia, but I'm really excited.
3: Dallas, Georgia.
4: We got the wrong Dallas.
3: We got the wrong Dallas.
6: I didn't even know there was a Dallas, Georgia.
4: Yes, there is a Dallas, Georgia.
5: Don't do us like that.
3: I don't know. So I got that wrong, but hopefully you don't get no questions wrong, correct?
5: Oh, my God. Okay.
3: You nervous?
4: She definitely loses being from Dallas, Georgia.
3: Don't say that.
4: No, because she said Dallas like it was the Reno. It's all good.
5: Y'all, I play every day. I be so good. I better be good.
3: You better be good today, baby. You better be good today. Yeah. All right, so here we go. You got 60 seconds to answer 10 questions. For every correct answer, we'll give you $10. Get all 10 right, you get $1,000. If you don't know an answer, you can say pass. We'll come back to that question as long as we have time left on the clock. But make sure the answer you give is the one that you want, because we have to go with your first response. And every single last one of our judges, Big Mad, don't play about that, okay?
5: I know one guy.
3: All right, that being said, we want to hook you up. L'Oreal's got a free answer for you.
6: Come on, and that answer is kid.
5: Kid.
4: She ready. She just, she done kicked everybody out the room and everything.
6: It's so quiet over there. They got super quiet, right?
3: All right, Nicole.
6: Send anybody to Dallas, Texas.
3: Right. All right, Nicole, I got 60 seconds on the clock. When you're ready, say, I'm ready, Kyle.
5: I'm ready, Kyle.
3: The clock begins in 3, 2, 1. Here we go. What is 18 times 2?
5: 36.
3: Spell the word summer.
5: S-U-M-M-E-R.
3: How many total stars are featured on the current U.S. flag? 13, 50, or 100?
5: 50.
3: Who was the very first president of the United States?
5: George Washington.
3: What is the capital city of England?
5: Pass.
3: Which of these is a secondary color made by mixing red and yellow? Is it blue, green, or orange?
5: Orange.
3: What's the name of the invisible line that divides the Earth into northern and southern hemispheres?
5: Pass.
3: What's the name of the natural force that pulls objects straight down towards the center of the Earth?
5: Pass.
3: Which of these measurement tools is standardly used to calculate temperature? A ruler, a scale, or a thermometer?
5: A thermometer.
3: What's the correct biological term for baby goat?
5: A kid.
3: What's the capital city of London?
5: Capital city of London, England.
3: Time.
6: Oh my God. Kyle.
4: Question, Kyle.
6: You done gave him the answer.
5: I thought it was London.
3: I just realized what I said.
5: I was like the capital of the city of London. So what he said.
3: Okay, well, you got two free answers.
6: He confused me. You confused him.
3: I just realized.
5: I figured out for free because I knew it was London, but he's confused. So I said,
6: we're going to give you that one.
3: We're going to give you that
4: one.
6: Because Kyle already gave it to you.
4: The capital city of London, England.
6: I'm like, wait, what?
3: Look, I knew she was running out of time, and I was trying to get back to these questions, and I was moving too fast. But, yeah, you get that one for free. The capital city of London is crazy.
6: Okay. Well, you did really good. Right, you was flying through these things like it was nothing. But then I felt like when you got to one you didn't know, you kind of stumbled beyond there.
5: Yeah, I just kind of got messed up. I literally just had woke up.
6: Man.
4: You gotta be up.
6: Yeah, you didn't do bad, like I said, though. You only missed two. What is the name of the invisible line that divides the Earth into northern and southern hemispheres? The equator.
5: I knew. I said, oh my God, I'm stupid.
3: Don't call yourself stupid now.
5: I was thinking that, but I was like, that's wrong.
6: Yeah, no, don't call yourself stupid. You could call Alton stupid. Okay.
5: Alton.
6: Just kidding. Don't do that. That's not nice.
3: Damn.
6: What is the name of the natural force that pulls objects straight
4: towards
6: the center of the Earth?
4: I mean,
6: we were looking for gravity.
5: Oh my God.
4: Come on.
3: Gravity.
6: So you got everything else right.
5: $20. I'm just glad to play.
3: Well, we were glad to have you.
6: But you don't even know how much you won.
5: $80?
6: There you go. You said you was better math.
3: I'm so happy.
5: Thank you, guys.
3: You are welcome. Congratulations on your $80. You didn't do bad at all representing out of Dallas, Georgia this morning, okay?
5: Thank you.
4: Dallas, Georgia.
3: All right, let's
6: get it right.
3: Real quick, you got any shout-outs?
5: I just want to shout out to all my family. I love you guys, and we have a family trip coming up this weekend, so this is perfect for me to have this story to tell all weekend.
3: That's what I'm talking about.
6: Yeah, because you ain't got no money to spend on them.
5: Well, you know what? That's going to hit with my gas.
3: All right.
6: Look, oh, no, that's right.
3: For everybody else listening, blessed. Right now, if you want to get down with that $1,000 cash grab like Nicole, you know what to do. Text the word cash to 71007. Yeah. You could be up next.
0: It's the morning.
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0: 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All right, Morning Hustle in the building. The lowdown's coming up next. L'Oreal, what we got?
1: That's right, and that Chris Brown and Usher tour has kicked off, ladies, okay? And the details of what's going down there is crazy, but I'll just tell you one thing. Y'all need to go on and buy them tickets because Chris Brown is going to need that money. Mm. I'll tell you exactly why coming up in the lowdown.
0: Stick around. We'll get the details in 10 minutes.
2: 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The Morning Hustle.
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8: 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An injury crash on Lynn Road east of Leadmine Road at Middleborough Drive. And a non-injury wreck is in the way on 40 eastbound on the ramp at Gorman Street, exit 295. That's your ride. I'm Jack Hammer on Real Hip Hop and R&B, K97.5.
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24: Working on a weekend like usual. Way off in the deep end like usual. Swear they passed us, they doing too much. Haven't done my taxes, I'm too turned

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1: You look good.
0: I smell good. I feel good. And make love good.
1: Oh. Yes, there you are.
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0: Yeah, you got that low down.
1: On the Morning Hustle.
2: Well, is Chris Brown's bank account busted? Let's find out.
3: I wouldn't say all that. You're getting a little beside yourself.
2: I don't know.
3: But I know some white folks that like to spend unnecessary money and inconvenience people with no worry. Could you imagine who that could be? Not Donald Trump this time, okay? It's Taylor Swift and Travis Kelce. The two of them are tying the knot this weekend in New York City at Madison Square Garden, where neither one of them is from. That is just the most random thing to me. They're like shutting down the streets.
2: Yeah, that's a show. They're putting on a show.
3: You get what I'm saying? This is New York City in the middle of New York City after the Knicks win there. It's like that was random as hell. A zero phone policy. Obviously, they're expected to have a ton of A-listers there. They're going to kick it off with a small 100-person ceremony, and then they're going to follow it up with a 1,000-person gala. Do you think Ice Spice is going to be invited, or she don't need the black love no more?
2: Yeah, I don't know.
4: Better, man.
3: Yeah, because I felt like that was just a run she needed for when she was dating that racist boyfriend, remember?
2: Yeah.
3: She got in trouble and she started hanging out with Ice Spice every day.
2: That's crazy.
3: Damn near went to the Bronx. But I don't, just unnecessary. I told y'all from the beginning, I've never believed this relationship. It's given PR.
2: I'm just disappointed in Travis, man. You came and played around in the brown sugar, and you went back home for the marriage.
3: You know how it goes. They went and got married.
4: He let women alone.
5: Yeah, well, too late. He already done messed with them.
3: And when he get on, he leave your ass for a white girl. Uh-huh. Okay, now let's move on. Because so is LeBron after 8 years with the Lakers. He is calling it quits. Now, some people were thinking he was going to retire.
2: Remember,
3: you do? No, yes. 41 years old. He's playing better than half of the league. Most of the league, okay? But I will say they had this video. He was at dinner. Somebody recorded and said he was actually thinking about retiring because he spoke with his wife about it. But it looks like, nope, he's going to be on to another team. Some people are speculating it's going to be the Golden State Warriors. So it could be him, Steph Curry, Draymond, Anthony Davis. I think he likes to ride waves, though. So I could see him going to the Knicks and being like, yeah, I'm going to win y'all another championship.
4: Right. Oh, that would be so terrible.
3: Or could you imagine if he gets traded to the Toronto Raptors and has to deal with Drake?
2: That would be funny, actually.
3: He would never go there. He's going to be able to choose. He's that big where he could choose where he wants to go pretty much.
2: I hope he chooses his living room. Go ahead, home.
3: Why y'all hating on him?
4: I just wish I was his son. Because he made sure he got that contract before he left,
2: yeah,
4: man.
2: He did.
4: That was a smart move.
3: I'm about to say, you wish you was his son.
4: I wish I would to play in the NBA and I ain't really got the skills yet, man. Yeah, I'd do it all day.
3: Speaking of playing, nobody was playing when this situation happened, child. We've been talking about this for quite some time. They've been back and forth in court, and that's Chris Brown and his housekeeper, Maria Avila. Well, it looks like she was awarded $13 million of the 90 she was seeking.
4: Dang.
3: Now, this was after his dog mauled her face. Now, when they said mauled, we didn't think that it was going to be the pictures they released on TMZ. Wow. That dog ripped her face off.
2: Yeah,
3: and I've been bit by a dog.

0: before in my face when I was younger. That's nothing to play around with. Could you imagine being an older person having to deal with? My face is stinging thinking about
1: 13
0: it.
1: 13 million. You think about it. But
0: I don't know. Did you see these pictures? Yeah. She probably can't function the same anymore.
2: Like, give her every dollar.
0: Yeah, and he's going to have to go and earn it. Like, they're on tour right now. Chris Brown and Usher, the R&B tour. They spicing it up. They tying women up to the poles, their swings. I'm like, they got to bring in all the stops for that $13 million.
1: White folks just doing too much, man. White folks really want to get rid of DEI with Maria in this situation, man.
0: What are you talking about?
1: They said it was a Caucasian Shepherd, wasn't it?
2: The dog.
1: Ding! Caucasian Shepherd.
0: Not only did we not mention that, so that joke made no sense, but okay, yeah, she was bit by a Caucasian Shepherd.
2: I'm saying ding all day. Ding. Yeah.
1: That was a good joke.
0: I ain't gonna lie. The big problem was that they never called 911. They actually tried to avoid the authorities getting involved.
2: Ooh.
0: I'm L'Oreal. That's the lowdown. Ding. You can follow me at Don L'Oreal. Clearly was it. L-O-R-E-L or Morning Hustle Show.
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0: Can I do the video? Uber? You Uber?
2: Ding. We'll be right back.
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6: 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One with injuries on Lynn Road, east of Leadmine Road at Middleborough Drive. 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
9: No doubt. Morning Hustle in the building. L'Oreal, Kyle Santillan, Alton Walker here. When we come back, we got to get your thoughts on this, man. An 11-year-old kid with autism calls an Uber Black, makes it all the way to JFK Airport in the TSA line in New York before the parents even realize what the hell is going on.
12: You ain't never tried to get on that TSA line and they press you. He did not have an airline ticket. How did he get this far?
9: That's how he got caught. They like, what are you doing here? You don't even got no ticket. So we're gonna give you the whole story. We want to know how you feel about it. Who's at fault? How did this even happen? 866-HUSTLE-8.
12: Tokyo.
9: 866-487-8538. Let's talk.

0: the morning.
1: Hey, yo, it's the Morning Hustle. L'Oreal, Kyle Santillan, Alton Walker.
2: And we got some money for your pockets. It's $1,000. I know you can use that. Text cash, C-A-S-H, to 71007.
1: All right, man. Morning Hustle's here. We're talking about this 11-year-old kid who has autism that woke up early in the morning, called an Uber, left home, rode all the way to the airport, and people didn't find out what was going on until we got in line at TSA at JFK in New York City. Now, the mom came out and said, why would the Uber driver take him to the airport and not tell anybody? But people are like, well, who's really at fault here?
2: How you doing, you the Uber? That's what he said.
3: You better be lucky he ain't taking the to Japan.
1: Right. He said he just wanted to go to Japan. That's all.
3: We took that Uber all the way to Japan. You would have been mad.
2: But the reason why I even feel like, I know we're laughing about it, but there are a lot of sick people in the world that would have took advantage of that situation. They could have turned off the Uber, took that kid somewhere else. Because remember, there was a whole ring with sex trafficking and human trafficking with Uber. I remember at one point in time, even in Atlanta, big bus. So you got to be careful about things like this.
1: Absolutely. So we're asking you, man, who's really at fault here? What are your thoughts on this? 866-HUSTLE-8, 866-487-8538. Let's start with Stephanie in Hollywood, Florida. What you say?
4: I think the parents are, you know, that your child is on the spectrum and you just allow him to do whatever. I think the topic that we need to be discussing is that a lot of parents with autistic kids let them do whatever. And I think there should be some boundaries taught. Even though they have autism.
3: I just got to ask a question. Are you working out?
4: Yes, I am. I'm huffing and puffing, right?
2: We were scared. We was a little nervous. What was going on? We thought it was something else.
1: Right. We thought you had company.
4: Nah. But I think the parents should be at fault, and they should minimize his access to the internet.
1: Come on, Shayla in the DMV. Who's at fault here?
5: With him being autistic, his parents have alarms on the doors, but he was able to able the alarm to leave. And when he left, it was between like 5 and 6 a.m. in the morning, so his parents were asleep.
1: Right.
5: And he took his dad's phone. He didn't have a phone.
2: All right, this kid is clever. This is a grown man here. This child needs a whooping. I don't care. He need a belt.
1: Listen, he's a smart kid. He just made a terrible decision. You know what I'm saying?
2: Belt to ass. He made a good decision. He was going to Japan. I'm trying to go there, too.
1: My sister just came back from Tokyo. I was like, it looked lit over there.
2: He knew what it. He probably followed her on Instagram.
1: I ought to be a flight attendant. All right, man. 866-HUSTLE-8, 866-487-8538. Who's at fault? What y'all say?
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13: 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Get in the zone. There was a wreck clearing up on Glenwood Avenue east of Creedmoor Road. Earlier wrecks and heavy traffic they've been cleared from the roadways. That's your ride. I'm Jack Hammer on Real Hip Hop and R&B. 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
3: Listen, an 11-year-old kid who has autism wakes up at 5 o'clock in the morning, calls an Uber on his father's phone. The Uber picks him up, takes him all the way to JFK Airport in New York City. He gets in a TSA line, and eventually that's how his parents find out where he is, what's going on, and what's happening. When they asked the kid what he was doing, he said, "I just wanted to go to Japan real quick."
4: That's you know what crazy. I mean?
3: The mom said, "Hey, man, why would the Uber take him to the airport and not warn us?" But the people are like, "Well, who's really at fault here? Your kid left the house."
5: Exactly.
3: So what do you say?
4: I mean, how do you just let your child leave? Y'all don't have a sensor on the door. Y'all don't have none of that.
3: So, if I didn't say it, he woke up and left the house before the parents woke up.
5: 5:45, I think they said.
4: He probably woke up every day that week trying to time them. Like, all right, they ain't up yet. All right, I'm going to leave around this time tomorrow.
3: 866-HUSTLE-8, 866-487-8538. K in Baltimore, who's at fault here?
6: I don't know if we can really blame the Uber driver because, like, at the end of the day, parents send their kids to go stay with other people all the time. Like, he could have been going to visit his dad. He could have been going to visit his mom. He could have been going to his grandparents.
4: At JFK Airport?
6: I don't think it's weird.
3: I mean, we think the Uber driver should at least been like, hold on, this says the airport.
4: It ain't
3: like
4: it's a local ride. I think the airport is what makes it crazy as hell.
6: I don't know. Kids travel.
3: Okay. Apparently, they do to Japan.
4: I'm madder about the fear. I know the parents was pissed when they seen her because when I was in New York the other day, I was going to JFK. It said $216.
3: 866-HUSTLE-8, 866-487-8538. Who's at fault? What y'all say?

0: We're trying to figure out who's at fault here. We've been talking about the story of an 11-year-old kid with autism who woke up early, called an Uber, left the house before his parents woke up, and made his way to the airport before people realized what was going on, talking about he just wanted to go to Japan real quick. You know what I'm saying?
1: I feel him because I've been trying to get to Japan for a minute. And for real, if we really break this down and think about it, right, I don't necessarily think it's the kid's fault. The parents knew he wanted to go to Japan. Why they didn't get they broke ass?
0: Damn.
1: No, I'm joking. That's just how he felt.
0: If it was, they should have just took him for some hibachi or something.
1: Nah,
0: you know what I mean?
1: They was like, we don't have Japan money. He like, I do.
0: All right, who's at fault, y'all? 866-HUSTLE-8, 866-487-8538. Jamal, Northeast D.C., what you say?
2: Man, as a person who's done Uber, right, I've taken kids to the airport. Like, that's not an abnormal thing if you're an Uber driver. Like, kids get taken to airports, to the bus station, train stations all the time. So, again, I know the mother would like to be like, oh, why is that not abnormal? Because it's not. Like, we pick up people, children all the time and take them places.
0: Yo, good morning. Who is this? Where you calling from?
3: Hi, this is Tamara, and I'm calling for traffic.
4: You calling from traffic is crazy.
1: Yeah, I like
0: where
1: that.
0: Where you in traffic at, babe?
3: I'm on Highway 85.
0: Yeah, you
3: on
0: are.
3: The way to Wiley, Georgia.
1: That's hilarious.
0: All right, what you wanted to say?
3: I want to say that little boy is clearly to blame because he's not autistic. He has an agenda and an itinerary, and he was going through that. He was playing a fool to play a fool, which is his mama.
0: Come on, Chris, what you say about this?
5: Yeah, I was listening, and I'm an Uber driver. Actually, I'm Ubering right now, as we speak. So, actually, teens can order rides. I understand this kid was 11, but, you know, sometimes we're not going to question everything, but you kind of use a judgment, like you were saying.
0: What's the youngest you ever had in your Uber?
5: You know, with the teens, it's kind of hard to say. I would say around that age.
1: Yeah. Oh, like 11.
5: Because we take them to school.
0: Ooh, okay.
1: But see, shut up, pal. I got a question. Is it different? Because I understand the whole Uber driver thing. Is it different if you was to see a kid that age walking around with a suitcase, like down the street?
0: Yeah.
4: Yeah.
1: Like, what would be the difference for you?
0: I don't know. He's just walking around the neighborhood. Maybe he's going to a sleepover.
4: So I still wouldn't stop him, though. I still wouldn't stop him.
1: So that's what I'm saying. Yeah. So how can it be the Uber driver's fault as if you would have walked past him in the same circumstance?
4: And then, like I said, I just looked it up. It's 3 minutes away from... It's not that far. Like, it's right down the street.
0: All right. Well, either way, we're glad he's home safe now. How about that?
1: He about to be out somewhere else
4: next week. I
1: kind of
4: wish he would have made it to Japan.
0: If you didn't get
1: next week, Tulum.
4: That would have been a better story.
0: He trying to take his little summer vacation, man. He trying to get somewhere.
1: We got to see him on a yacht in Miami. Like, what's up, bro?
4: He gonna FaceTime his mama on the phone.
0: Where you at?
1: Konnichiwa. But wait, they don't get in trouble for him wandering out the house like that?
0: Yeah, I don't know how that goes down, man. All right, what y'all say? If you didn't get through on the phone lines, hit us up on that Morning Hustle app. You can shoot us a voice note. We're getting ready for the lowdown coming up next.
1: I always want to blame somebody else for parenting their child.
0: Love what you got.
1: I thought y'all said Genuine ain't had a moves no more. Look like he was able to bag this one. We'll talk all about it coming up in the lowdown.
0: That's on the way. Don't move.
6: We are...

0: Rap with the Morning Hustle.
1: Are you in trouble with the IRS? Robert was. He owed the IRS $62,000. Now, he called Civic Tax Relief. They represented him against the IRS and settled his entire bill for $100. 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All right, Mona Hustle's here. L'Oreal, Kyle Santillan, Alton Walker, and the Lowdown's up next.
2: 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We'll talk all about it coming up in the Lowdown.
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2: What looks like the J in Ray J stands for jab. Ding.
3: Speaking of ding, somebody got dung out of a match. So sad because the queen came back, Serena Williams. She was in the Wimbledon singles, and ahead of the match, you could kind of tell she wasn't too hyped up for it.
4: I had until Monday to decide, and I think it was like Sunday, so because I just wasn't sure up until then. Honestly, I'm still not even sure.
3: So she lost after her four-year hiatus. Mm. This is her first professional singles appearance in quite some time. And she actually was only set to play with her sister. She was supposed to play in the doubles, but she did take this match on last minute. And the 20-year-old ended up beating her. I'm just sad because I'm like, nah, I don't think she should have took that match.
2: That's how I feel. Yeah. I mean, I'm always rooting for her, but I felt like she had lost so much weight, I was wondering how it was going to translate on the court.
3: I don't even think the weight had anything to do more than the motivation. It's like she really wanted to play with her sister. So I think she should have just held out for that. I think that that's what happens with us as black people. We always want to just be like, you know what? They asked me, so we going to do it.
2: Yeah.
3: I'm going to do it. No, no, no. Do what your plan was to do. Mm-hmm. Don't let them mess you up. Yeah, and shout out to Naomi Osaka that made it clear. She was like, I hope Venus and Serena know how just important they are to us and our culture, and I'm gonna have to back that. Yeah, but don't come back on some Michael Jordan stuff.
1: Yeah.
3: You know what I'm talking about. When he was wearing the 45 jersey.
1: Well, when he turned to 23, he did his thing.
2: That's right.
3: But then, I'm talking about the 45 era.
1: But the 45 era, that one, it was
3: okay.
1: Bad.
3: So it looks like Ginuwine is stepping out, and we could say congratulations to him because allegedly he is now engaged, okay? 55-year-old Ginuwine. Everybody had all this junk to talk about him when he was trying to do a little pop blocking on stage. Y'all said he was stiff. But that was because he got him a 28-year-old girl. You in the bed, and you doing all the moves. When it's time to hit the stage, he ain't got
2: it
3: no more.
2: He's worn out, huh?
3: Yeah, got to be that. Ooh. So apparently she's from Miami. The two of them look cozy together. 28, 55. That's almost 30-year difference.
1: Yeah.
3: What?
1: I wonder what time he getting married. Because you know how he be doing that. 9 o'clock! All alone!
3: Okay, now let's move on. Y'all don't mess with anything, okay? I'm so sick of y'all.
2: Let's say that.
3: Let's talk about Ray J.

0: chance to come back at Orlando Brown cooked them.
1: That's
0: hilarious. Okay, so I don't. Both of them look like they're gonna struggle through this fight. Might be a heart attack.
1: Yeah.
0: Or two. Right. Okay. But this is the undercard. This is what I can't believe. This is actually the undercard for the Clarissa Shields fight.
1: Yeah.
2: This is crazy.
0: What? I'm shocked about this. I thought, like, when I thought about Clarissa Shields fight, I'm like, okay, this is real boxing. And then you got this clownery.
1: Yeah.
0: It's funny, though. So I don't know what I feel about that. Do y'all think that the two should be mixing?
1: I don't. But, yeah. You know.
3: This is making boxing just a clown show.
0: I mean, also because the security guards are fighting. So it's like Clarissa. The only thing I'm confused about is why Clarissa would want to attach this to her fight.
3: Because nobody know who she's fighting.
1: Right. This is the world that we live in.
0: Because I'm like, why isn't she just hosted? Like, you get what I'm saying? If it was hosted by her,
1: yeah.
0: I would understand that a little better. But to put her main fight on there, I'm not really sure. I'm L'Oreal. That's the lowdown. I'm still going to check it out. It goes down at State Farm Arena August 15th. And you can follow me at Star and L'Oreal, L-O-R-E-L, or Mona Hustle Show.
1: All right, stick around, man. Coming up, Donald Trump takes an L, but HBCUs get a win. We'll talk all about it on the way.
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4: Spread them cheese, let me see that. Shake that like you out of control. That thing till your throat gets sore. Bend it on down, put your face on the floor. That till your legs can't stand. High freak with the word in a hand.

0: 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It's the Morning Hustle, L'Oreal, Kyle Santillan, Alton Walker.
1: And there's $1,000 on the line. Come and pick it up. All you got to do is text cash. C-A-S-H, to 71007, 10 questions, 60 seconds. Get them right. You'll walk away with $1,000 of our money.
0: Yeah.
1: And it's all coming out of Alton Walker's check.
0: Yeah, I like it.
2: You ain't going to get that now. I'm going to have to finance it.
0: That's funny. All right, coming up, Santilli News for HBCUs. A big former athlete and media personality has committed to one of our great HBCU institutions.
1: Wow.
0: And yeah, this is going to be a big deal. 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We'll get to all of that in about 10 minutes. Don't move.
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23: Time for that Santilli news for HBCUs. But first, really quick, Donald Trump took an L. The Supreme Court rejected his plan to eliminate birthright citizenship. As we know right now, the Constitution says if you're born here, you are a citizen. Donald Trump and those Republicans, or MAGA Republicans, I'll say, didn't want that. They wanted to take that right away, and the Supreme Court said no. Now, they did go along with restricting transgenders from playing with girls and boys and that whole thing that was going on there. They were with separating that. And then here's another part a lot of people weren't talking about. They also voted to eliminate the restrictions against campaign financing. So before, a person could only donate a certain amount of money to somebody that was running for office. Mm-hmm. Now it's just like, however much money you want to give them, you can give them.
24: Yeah, and I mean, you can also bribe them, just like that concert that they're doing, that the tickets cost $500,000. Who do you think that's for?
23: That's what it all comes
24: down to.
23: Exactly. All right, Big Mad, give me my theme music. Woo! The Red Sea of Sound Marching Band from Winston-Salem State University.
24: Guess who doesn't have a band?
23: Thank you very much. I appreciate
24: that. Can we play Payne's band next week?
23: We're going to work on getting that band together. All right. Let's talk about this HBCU news real quick. Shout out to FAMU. The FAMU men's basketball team has secured a historic recruitment. A young kid named Camden Cooper. Yo, 6'7" out of Jacksonville. Now, the big deal is we always talk about our prime athletes supporting HBCUs. Well, he turned down big schools like Florida State, big schools like Texas A&M, and he has committed to FAMU, and he's going to be a problem. So big shout out to Camden Cooper for coming and playing for HBCU and bringing those talents back home, if you will. All right? The CIAA, that's the conference of my very own Winston-Salem State University. Mm-hmm. They had a board meeting, and they voted to extend the contract of Commissioner Jackie Parker. This is a dope thing, right?
24: She's been doing great.
23: Hey, Miss Parker. She's been doing great with the CIAA basketball tournament in Baltimore. I think we like how things are going, and they voted to extend her contract to 2031. And they also voted to extend the CIAA football championship format. Now, we don't know what those details are as of yet. They're going to release them on July 15th, but they're going to expand the playoff format, it looks like, in the postseason. So we'll see how that translates. Now, somebody that's not trying to extend the playoff format is John Grant. He's the director of the Celebration Bowl. A lot of people, you know, they travel into Atlanta for the Celebration Bowl, and that's the big championship game between the MEAC and the SWAC schools and the HBCU, you know, format there. But people have been wanting a four-game playoff to lead to the championship game, and he's like, I don't see how that's going to happen. He's like, yo, you know, it doesn't look like the way the schedules work out, it could go down. He says, you got the Bayou Classic at the end of the SWAC season, going right into the SWAC championship, then right out of that into the bowl game, the Celebration Bowl, and with all the TV rights and things of that nature, although people want it, he doesn't think it's going to be possible.
24: People be demanding some crazy stuff. It's like, go to the games they got and worry about that.
23: Oh, people pull up to that celebration
24: game.
23: All right,
24: you go to that.
23: That's a big deal.
24: You go to that
23: then. But I would like to see more than just, all right, these two teams are going to play each other. Let's have some formats where...
2: Yeah, get paying enough.
23: Yeah. Mm-hmm. But how's that football team doing?
2: I mean, the basketball team. Get the basketball team... In the football game.
23: All right.
24: Well, the basketball team in the football game is
2: they can
24: crazy.
2: Make it happen. Y'all want to keep on doing new stuff, yeah.
23: Let's
2: do that.
23: All right, man. We support HBCUs always. HBCU Wednesday goes down right here. If you got something going on with your HBCU that I need to know, holler at your boy on the gram at Radio King Kyle.
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3: Hustle. Morning hustle, baby. It's L'Oreal, Kyle Santillan, Alton Walker in the building.
4: And we got some money for your pocket. All you got to do is text cash. C-A-S-H to 71007. 10 questions, 60 seconds. When you get them all right, you'll walk away a thousandaire.
3: Absolutely, man. Listen, our time is up. We are out the door. We are one day closer to the holiday weekend. You know what I mean?
4: Thank you.
3: And with that being said, it is the 4th of July weekend. And what happens on 4th of July? Fireworks and cookouts.
4: That's
3: you understand?
4: Right.
3: But it seems as though in these days of 2026 and beyond, the cookout rules seem to keep changing. Like, people asking for money. They trying to dictate your experience with it. You know what I'm saying?
4: They trying to tell you you got to bring a Hennessy for interest. Like, what?
5: It's crazy because I ain't been to a cookout in a long time. I ain't know they still doing.
4: It really must be because you one of them people that try to take all the food before people come. Two, three plates,
5: no.
4: Yeah.
5: Right. Invite me no
4: more. I've been invited.
3: All right, so look, with the way things are changing, we want to know, like, what are some reasons you won't go? Like, don't invite me into the cookout if blank. You understand what I'm saying? Hit us up. Let us know. We'll get into it tomorrow as we prepare for the big holiday weekend. In the meantime, we better get up out of here. If you want to follow through with us, please do it on social media. How can I holler at you, L'Oreal?
4: Starring L'Oreal. StarringL'Oreal. Alton Walker.
5: Alton Walker Show. Make sure you follow me on all your social media platforms.
3: Yeah, man. Kyle Santillan, hit me on the gram at Radio King Kyle. And I want to shout out all the football coaches out there. You know, I'm doing everything I can to get my son this attention, okay? You go to my page and you watch the video of my son working out in Florida this weekend, all right?
4: No, that's right.
3: You're going to get these college scholarships.
5: He need to look at, my nephew need to look at your son's video. Cause.
3: Come on, he on the way, man.
5: No, he ain't. I just stopped his training yesterday.
4: Oh, my God. Come on.
5: He wasting my money. He ain't no more training.
3: Stick with him, man. All right. Follow your boy at Radio King Kyle. And of course, follow the show at

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1: 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I'm here with my homegirl, Royalty.
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6: 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The Big T.

0: Yes, it's royalty. Big T, not the little one, on this Woman Crush Wednesday. Shout out to all my ladies that's locked in with me. Look, today I'm going to hook somebody up with some money. That's coming up. But first, today's culture question. What's a struggle meal you'll still eat no matter how much money you got? Call me 919-848-9765. It's Miami.
1: It's for all my scammers and my kid money.

0: Fox.
1: Yo, what's up? It's your boy. Yeah, it's your man Future.
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0: Game time.
3: I see the stars in the sky. I see me standing on top.
0: Future and Tyler. New music.
3: I heard what you said through the grapevine. Funny thing about your problems, they ain't mine. Staying up through the late night. 20 seconds to game time. Getting religious with it. How I'm crossing these state lines. Working hard through the late nights. 20 seconds.

And what's a struggle meal you'll eat no matter how much money you got? Trissy Trey on our Instagram said Baena sausages. 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What's your struggle meal? 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

family, it's your girl Sherry, and I'm so excited because I'm here with Royalty. 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
0: What's a struggle meal you'll eat no matter how much money you got? We got Tasha from Durham. Talk to me.
2: Baby, pork and beans and wieners.
0: That's a classic.
2: You gotta know it, baby. Yes.
0: Look, it might cost you like, what, $4 to make, if that.
2: Might not be that much. Cut them hot dogs up real small, baby, so everybody get a hot dog.
0: There you go.
2: And I want to give myself a shout out. My birthday is 2014. Happy birthday to me and many more.
0: Hey, happy birthday. Wishing you many, many, many more.
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0: Lorraine, what's your struggle meal?
3: Boiled chicken and rice and spinach.
0: Hold on, you done got fancy on me. You threw that spinach in there.
3: So that's cornbread and muffin on the side.
0: I'm telling you, we know how to make a meal out of nothing. We're going to keep this culture question going. Let me know, what's a struggle meal you'll eat no matter how much money you got? 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

0: let him know. 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

0: your girl royalty, Big T, not the little one. 4th of July is this weekend, and we got something for you. Details on that coming up, but first, today's hot take. You can go to church and still go to therapy. We'll get into it in 8 minutes. Go on, pop that thing.
1: Let's go.
2: 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High freak with the word in the hand.

0: 87.5, your girl Royalty. And look, I love the church, grew up in the church, but we gotta stop acting like the church is the only place you can go when you struggling mentally. You need therapy, not just church, okay? We're gonna get into the hot take at 11:30. Right now, it's Mr. Him.
1: 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Make your word when you say it, be the business. 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Big Master P vibe, no limit. Ballin' hard on another hemisphere. Somebody tell them people Mr. Him is here.
2: Whoa, whoa, whoa, whoa, whoa, whoa.
1: Mr. Him.

0: 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Big Master P vibe, no limit. Ballin' hard on another hemisphere. Somebody tell them people Mr. Hem is here.
1: Whoa, whoa, whoa, whoa, whoa, whoa.
0: Mr. Hem is

0: me any place on the map, cause I'm him. 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Falling hard on another hemisphere. Somebody tell them people Mr. Hem is here.
1: Whoa, whoa, whoa, whoa, whoa, whoa.
0: Mr. Hem is here.
1: Whoa, whoa, whoa, whoa, whoa, whoa.
0: Mr. Hem.
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0: I need all the saints to the front for this one. You can go to church and still need therapy. The saints in the church love telling you to pray it away, bring it to the altar. Baby, sometimes you need to bring it to a therapist too. Like, especially in the Black community, we do everything except get people the help that they need. You tell folks you depressed, and the first thing they say is, you need to come to Bible study. Well, are you praying? What's your relationship with God like? Listen, don't get me wrong. I absolutely believe in prayer. I believe in the church, but I also believe that God made therapists for a reason. Get you some professional help.
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0: first Tone Stith Fly on K975. Yes, it's royalty, and if the AC broke in your car this 4th of July weekend, hear me when I say you need to phone a friend and ride with them, because this heat is going to be crucial. Now they saying it's going to feel like it's 107 degrees this weekend, so make sure you stay hydrated, and while you're out there riding, make sure you tap into the K975 Mix Squad starting on Friday at 10 a.m. All the hottest DJs in the Carolinas going to be turning you up for the holiday weekend. DJ Grant is up next at noon with that 20-minute lunch break. Stay close. It's K975.
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4: 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I've seen kids actually hopping out the car in the car riding line to start school, reading books, walking into school with the books in their hand.
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0: 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That's not a YN. That's a YM.
3: Ooh.
0: A young man.
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1: Grant, it's Woman Crush Wednesday. You know you gotta do it for the ladies. It's that 20-minute lunch break. 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You want to give a shout out? I got you in about 9 minutes. But Grant, do something to make my ladies feel good.

0: 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It's getting some vibe. Your sizzle royalty, DJ Grant holding down your lunch breaks. You want to give somebody a shout out, call us 919-848-9765. 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
1: 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It's DJ.

0: Grant, before I shout you out, I got to shout out all the hard-working, good-looking, get-money ladies that's rocking with us. Big shout-out to y'all on this Woman Crusher Wednesday. Shout-out to my DJ, DJ Grant. Follow him at DJ Grant Official. Follow me at The Real Royalty, R-O-Y-A-L-T-E-A. 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
1: Cameron, Cam Maxwell. I'm calling from Raleigh, North Carolina, and I want to give a shout-out to JP for the Jump Academy and all the new cohorts within Knightdale. It's a nonprofit for young musicians. So, yeah, shout out to them.
0: Hey, big shout out to them. 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

0: K97.5, this is Royalty. And yesterday we were talking about what would you do if you requested off months in advance and your job still said no. I heard a lot of people say F that job. 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What's trending on social media coming up at 1? 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

0: 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Shabang. I didn't press play on now. Man, skip, skip.
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0: I'm freaky, freaky like the one that's ever made you feel, yeah.
1: Have you seen everything that's going on with that man, Chris Brown? We'll talk about it during What's Trending. It's K975, your sis royalty, Big T, not the little one, doing it for my ladies on this Woman Crush Wednesday. I'm still looking for somebody to hook up with that $250 that's coming up. Plus, again, What's Trending is the baby.
2: Let's go.
3: Spread them
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0: And it's some 5 years since royalty, and Chris Brown trending for a couple reasons right now, good and bad. Ladies, you definitely gonna want to hear this one. It's coming up at 1:30, Durr. What's trending? It's Future.
1: Funny thing about your problems, they ain't mine. 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

0: And it's a vibe. You're locked in with your girl Royalty. 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
1: I know you a lot.
0: First on the list, Chris Brown is trending for a couple things. He was just ordered to pay his former housekeeper $13 million after his dog allegedly attacked her. I guess he's trying to figure out how he gonna make that money, because now he's trending for dry humping a fan on stage at tour. You know he do the whole take me down video? Well, this thing got real explicit. We got the video on our Instagram. Second on the list, also some legal troubles for Krishan Rock. She's been ordered to pay $40,000 after failing to appear in court. So she got hit with a lawsuit for allegedly assaulting a woman back in 2023. All that fighting that caught up to her. And last but certainly not least, Clarissa Shields says she plans on having a baby with Papoose as early as next year. She claims Pap actually asked her to have a baby first. Now, she is the definition of my man, my man, my man. You can read these stories and more on hiphopnc.com. I'm Royalty, aka The Real Royalty on social media, and that's what's trending on K97.5.
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1: 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Somebody tell them people Mr. Hem is here.
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0: Mr. Hem is here.
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I am that girl royalty. Big T, not the little one, on this Woman Crush Wednesday. 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Coming up in 9 minutes, one of our favorite shows is making a comeback. I'll tell you what that is.

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0: The latest from Tone Stiff, fly on K-News 75. Your girl Royalty, and if you like me and you've been waiting on another season of Nemesis, I got some news for you. It's officially coming back. I'll tell you everything we know about the new season coming up in 15 minutes. First, it's that Boss Man.
1: Yeah.

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0: 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I smell good.
1: Good.
0: I yes. feel good. And make love good.
1: Oh. Of course. There you are.
2: K97.5. Pop that thing. Let it clap. Let it clap. Ride this. Or you sit on
3: Let's
2: my
3: go.
2: Lap. Spread them cheese. Let me see that. Shake that. Like you out of control. That thing till your throat gets sore. Bend it on down. Put your face on the floor. That till your legs can't stand. High freak. 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
1: Yo, what's going on? This is Drizzy Drake.
0: Drake.
2: Ice. Yo. Manish on the beat.
0: Shebang. K97.5.
2: Yeah. Ice.

0: Drizzy with Shebang on Kate975. Your girl Royalty. And if you was a fan of the show Nemesis, it's officially coming back for season 2. And here's everything we know. I got some spoilers, so if you ain't seen it, close your ears. If you remember the finale, Detective Isaiah let Coltrane get away to save his son Noah. Well, season 2 is going to be picking up right there. And they said the chase between Styles and Wilder is about to get even bigger and more intense. Plus, they're finally going to answer some of the questions that fans had during the finale. Now, what we don't know is when it's dropping. Production said it's going to start soon, but no release date just yet. Best guess is we could be seeing Nemesis season 2 in 2027. But of course, I got all those details on our website at hiphopenc.com. Coming up in about 4 minutes is that Tim's. Stay with me, don't play with me. It's K975.
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0: took it way back with that one. It's getting some bob and it is the time for me to head on up out of here. Move out the way for Big Mo. Before I go, I gotta hit you with that positivity of the day. So I read this quote today and it just did something to me. It said, as long as you're trying to do better, better is going to come. As long as you trying to do better, better will come. That is your positivity of the day. I'm out, but you can follow me on all your favorite socials at The Real Royalty, R-O-Y-A-L-T-E-A. Follow right now. I will follow you right on back. Until tomorrow at 10 a.m., choose joy. And hey, I love you, darling.
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K975, what it is, what it do. Good, a hot hump day afternoon. Big Mo, that's what they call me. Hanging out with you, man. If you need me, holler at me at BIGMO K975.

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I came right back in. 100 degrees? 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
2: I heard what you said through the grapevine. 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

grapevine. 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

0: Tuesday afternoon, Big Mo, that is what they call me, hanging out with you, man. And listen, if you don't have to be outside, don't be outside, man. But if you're riding around on anything, boy, I pray to God you got AC, because my goodness, it is hot today. It's supposed to be hot the next couple days, too, so just be on the lookout for that. All right, real quickly, man, I was scrolling through the social media, and I seen this flyer. Why did I get married again? Remember the movie I Get Married? Tyler Perry, Janet Jackson, all the minute? Well, apparently, they're coming out with another one September 9th, exclusively on Netflix. And I'm looking at this flyer. I see everybody in the flyer except one person, Janet Jackson. And it looked like they replaced Janet with Taraji P. Henson, which I'm not mad at. I love Taraji. Love her to death. But man, I want to see Janet Jackson, how she moved on. Remember that last one? Her husband got killed in a car accident, and then she wound up meeting The Rock. And then her and The Rock, you know, going out, flirting with each other. So I thought, you know, The Rock and Janet going to be in a movie. Well, I was mistaken.
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12: 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Unfortunately, they're the world's most powerful collection agency, with the ability to garnish your wages.

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0: K975. Good hot hump day afternoon, Big Mo. That's what they call me. Getting ready for the trending 4-4 song, the top song of the day coming your way right after the break. I got you. Also, do not forget, man, we are giving away $250 in gas cash right now. HipHopNC.com. 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It's that simple. Need that gas for free? We got you laid down. And shout out to the couple that got engaged today on top of the Empire State Building. Everybody and their mama trying to figure out how the heck did they get all the way up there in the Empire State Building. But apparently a couple, climbed the Empire State Building and got there. And my man proposed to her on top of the Empire State Building. So, hey, congratulations. People do some crazy things. Look, man, you could have easily just gone to a restaurant somewhere and just... And proposed, but you wanted to climb a whole Empire State Building. Well, congrats.
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1: Never chase bread, chase the vision. 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Somebody tell them people Mr. Hemp is here.
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0: me any place on the map, cause I'm him. 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
0: Mr. Hem is here.
1: Whoa, whoa, whoa, whoa, whoa, whoa.
2: Mr. Hem. K975, good hump day afternoon. Big Mo, that's what they call me, hanging out with you in this 100 degree weather. Oh my goodness, stay cool outside. My goodness, it's hot for no daggone reason. Whew. Anyway, I don't know how to say this without saying it, but we're going to keep the hotness going. Friday starting at 10 a.m. with the K975 Mix Squad.

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1: 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It's a wreck with injuries in Wake Forest. Main Street north of Capitol Boulevard. Couple of them clearing up. 40 East at Rock Quarry Road, exit 300. Trawick Road at New Bern Avenue. That's your ride. 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
1: Yo, bro, I think I had too much Hennessy, man. 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

0: Yo, Eli, why they testing me? 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
1: like,
0: to me.
1: I don't keep that.
0: Like, I ain't got a header to the left
1: like,
0: of me.
1: I ain't got a header.
0: Like, we ain't in these streets more than sesame.
1: Ooh.
0: If that's your chick, then why she texting
1: yo, why
0: me?
1: She texting?
0: Why she keep calling my phone, speaking sexually?
1: Ooh.
0: Every time I'm out, why she stressing
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0: me?
1: She stressing?
0: You call her Stephanie?
1: Call her, huh?
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1: 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Two new wrecks in the way, one with injuries on Old Stage Road at 1010 Road, the other one 40 East at Page Road, exit 282. 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I'm Jack Hammer on Real Hip Hop and R&B, K97.5.
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Know what I'm saying? 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

0: 975, Big Mo in the building. Yo, don't forget, tonight, USA soccer team plays tonight, man, against Bosnia. Yeah, if they win that, they move on to the next round of the playoffs of FIFA. FIFA.
1: 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US 1 Capitol Boulevard, north of Spring Forest Road. Falls of Neuse, south of Millbrook at Country Ridge Drive. Cary Parkway at Old Apex Road. Spring Forest Road, east of Capitol Boulevard at Hollanden Drive. 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
3: I heard what you said through the grapevine. 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Time crossing these state lines. 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

0: weekend long while you hanging out doing what you do on this 4th of July weekend. K975, baby.
1: 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Earlier wrecks are being cleared out of the way right now. There was a new accident on 540 eastbound at Highway 64, exit 26. And there's still one clearing up on Capitol Boulevard north of Spring Forest Road. That's your ride. I'm Jack Hammer on Real Hip Hop and R&B, K975.
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6: 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I'm talking about that dog in them. You ever hear the expression? 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He got that dog in him, and he gonna fight. 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He gonna try to

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0: 40 in the day party. It's all brought to you by DJ Shaquille, Bill Fuller, and B Rose.
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0: 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Yo, we right here, man. This song number 4.
1: Yeah. Ice.

0: 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On the corner. On the corner.
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3: 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And I want to give a special congratulations to Incognito and DJ Mrs. for having the biggest show in the city. Posted on the corner. Love you, girl.
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7: 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I'm talking about that dog in them. You ever hear the expression? Like you ain't got that dog in you. If you gotta fight, you better have a dog with you. If you gotta fight, you gotta have a dog with you. Gotta have Top Dog with you. He got that dog in him, and he gonna fight. He gonna fight to the end. And you know what he gonna try to do?

0: In a world where the universe has been disrupted, it takes one woman to go on a trip of a lifetime to North Carolina and star in her own vacation.
1: Honey?
0: She runs up the curve of the Blue Ridge Parkway, taking in the stunning vista from that scene in Forrest Gump.
1: Honey?
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1: Can you turn that music down?
0: She recreates the Safe Haven movie poster by stealing a kiss on the beach at Fort Fisher.
1: And why do you keep talking like that?
0: I don't know. I guess everything is just more epic here.
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1: 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It's time to find out who has the biggest record of the night.
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1: Hi, Incognito. This is Rayanne. I was wondering if I can hear Texas Hold'em by Beyonce as soon as possible. I'll be leaving here at 9:30, but I would like to hear it as soon as possible. Thank you. Texas Hold'em by Beyonce. Thanks. Bye.
0: No more messages.
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1: I got some tea for you.
2: Who did it? Who done it? And who needs to quit it?
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4: Here's what's trending on the timeline with DJ Missy. Posted on the corner.
1: Okay, let's get into a real quick tea for you. So Lil Wayne has something to say about Versus, but first, according to Variety, Chris Brown was filed liable by a jury in LA for $13 million that will be rewarded to his former housekeeper after a 2020 dog attack that occurred on his property. Now, the former housekeeper sued Chris Breezy. Ooh. Child sued Chris Breezy, claiming that his 200-pound shepherd dog basically chased her around and got a hold of that arm and got a hold of her face and left her a nasty scar. Now, she was initially seeking $90 million.
0: Ouch.
1: But the court settled for 13 years. So that's why he's showing out at the R&B tour, bending girls open some more, because he need y'all to come to that door.
0: Oh, my goodness.
1: At least I know my money going to something. Shout out to you, Chris. Late Chris. And Lil Wayne sat down with DJ Drama and spoke on his thoughts of a versus battle.
5: Yeah, I heard about that. Only thing I thought made sense if I was being involved in would be album Wayne versus mixtape Wayne, album Wayne or mixtape Wayne versus feature Wayne or something like that. It's not that there's no artist that can stand. It's just that I'm too competitive, though, and I wouldn't want to embarrass no one. And if I am competing against whoever I'm competing against, I will embarrass you. This thing that we do, this music thing, man, if it's the wrong type of situation on that versus, you end their careers. Mm. That's what I would do.
0: Mm-hmm.
5: And I don't know who wants to do that. I don't want to be that guy.
1: Who do you think could go against Lil Wayne?
0: All right. See, category-wise, I was thinking of a heavy hitter like a Missy Elliott or Busta Rhymes, but I want to see Missy and Busta go against each other.
1: That's my dream versus.
0: Yeah, I want to see them go against each other. Wayne.
1: It'd have to be somebody from his camp. I don't know. It'd have to be Nicki or Drake.
0: Yeah.
1: Those are the only people that really go against him would be his people.
0: That's good. And I like the way that he said it. He like, I go album Wayne versus mixtape Wayne.
1: And I think they should make that happen.
0: That's tight.
1: I'm not going to lie. That'll be fun.
0: That's tight.
1: That'll be fun. I feel like if Wayne could do a versus against Wayne.
0: Yeah.
1: I like that.
0: It's Wayne's world.
1: But long story short, stop asking these Libra men about these versus battles. Because Lil Wayne and T.I., they not trying to hear no more. You need a recap. You already know you can go. Post it on thecorner.com. Follow your good sis on the gram at DJ Misses. 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